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Congratulations, you're all now American citizens.

Ladies and gentlemen, I'd like to welcome y'all to the Purple Peacock. And tonight we got a very special guest in the house. He's coming all the way from Fort Lauderdale, Florida. 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